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0: Engine 4, Franklin Fire. Malfunctioning alarm on the first floor. Resident has been advised to replace due to age. No readings, Engine 4 be clear.
1: And there was alarm, first floor. Advised the homeowner to replace, still there.

0: Yeah, 22. 22. Do you have an extra unit that could come up to the high school with the pickup truck? Just give us a hand loading some stuff up.
1: Receive.
0: Have someone come up. Thank you. Also, who's on tonight at night?
1: Gudino.
0: Receive, thanks.

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0: For the walk-in, DRP is going to be Mass Sierra Alpha 0352725. 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
1: Repeat.
0: If you can attach her mother as well, Sierra 474-6570, S474-6570. She was present on the cell phone.
1: Repeat.
0: If you can also attach an Isabella Hamilton, I-S-A-B-E-L-L-A, Hamilton, common spelling, 326-2011. And I'll put the note in. Thank you.
1: Thank you.

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1: Franklin Control.
0: The note is in, you can close that out and clear me. 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

0: 23.
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1: Yes, sir. Thanks, Alan. Well, you call phone send my apologies.
0: 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Thank you.
1: Thank you.

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1: This is Cyan 129 Beaver Street for Central Station Firearm. 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It was 5:23.

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0: Tower 1's on. 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
0: One. Two-story commercial, nothing terminal, come in. Right, when you have, you're on seat, two-story commercial, nothing showing your wild stand. Company's responding to us, I got hygiene, Alpha Bravo, Bravo Charlie, and Charlie Delta, right to the building.

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0: This is the old Panera side, but none of the keys or Knox box will get me in this door. There's a Knox box on the Alpha side. 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
1: Hi,
0: Motor vehicle stop, King Street, in front of the King's Pizza parking lot. Out of Mass Reg 5, Sierra Hotel, Foxtrot 57, 5SHF 57.
1: Thank you.

0: Tower 1, sorry. Tower 1's been really fucking irritating. Tower, you're back in service. We had a frag and fire. Answer in command. Joe, did you say you don't have any contacts in this building? Google Maps shows it as J&J Industries. That's different from what the alarm company gave us. It's Cushman Wakefield Fire System. But the previous owner was in there, or occupant was a chemical manufacturer. That's all they have right now. Okay, this was the old Panera. We got a leak in water from all the rain we got, leaking through one of the detectors. I'm going to leave the panel in trouble. But obviously, Bill, we'll be clearing up.
1: Leaking water from the rain into detectors. So I'll leave it silent and company's returning.

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0: Channel's indicating a heat convection. You'll feel the room will be

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1: Answer command.
0: Joe, I'll leave a note with one of our deputies, see if we can get in touch or follow up in this place and get back to you with information if we find it. I'll be clear, command terminated.
1: See, Sean, we got a few contacts under here for Cushman Wakefield, so we're going to try to give him a call.
0: Yeah, that'd be great. They got leaking water everywhere in there.

0: Sniper Fighter Battalion 1. Answer. Sean, all these numbers we have are no good in here, so, and I'll feel sorry. Yeah, no worries, I figured someone new bought it. Changed all the locks. I'll make a note to the deputy in the morning. 15.249. Jeff Forrest, 9 quarters.
1: 4 and quarters.

Yes, the cruiser is standby for a roll out of Foxborough. Roll out of Foxborough for David Malcolm Sierra Alpha 9420347. It was 610-70, possibly operating Northwest, Mile Charlie Alpha Golf 14, away 2019 Toyota Corolla. Last seen this morning at his residence in Foxborough, it was possibly going to work at Sacred Heart STEM School in Boston. David texted his brother around 2 p.m. reporting he would be home around 6 p.m. but has not returned home or has been heard from since. If located, Temple being notified Foxborough PD.

0: control Oscar 90.
1: Maddie.
0: 131 E Street, FD's responding, 35-year-old female with previously choking has dislodged a piece of food that was in her throat.
2: Local fire ship around A1 engine 131 E Street, body choking, or was choking, breathing now. A1 engine 131 E Street for the choking patient.

0: Anyone's on?
1: A1, you're responding 131 East Street. A 35-year-old female was choking on food. Is now dislodged. She's breathing normally. Requested an eval. 2336.
0: Engine 1's on.
1: Engine 1, same message. 131 East Street. 35-year-old female was choking on food. Has been dislodged. She's breathing normally.

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1: 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We're clear and returning.
0: 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A1's getting a refusal. 239.

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That's Franklin Fire, shift alarm fringe is 4. 9 Stone Ridge Road, firearm activation, no smoke, no fire.

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1: He's on prescription drugs, he's caught tomorrow. He did it on purpose.
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0: Marty's taking a voluntary trip to the hospital. 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Seems like from what I collect from fire that he just took too many of his prescribed meds.
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1: Alrighty,

Alpha Fire, Shitstorm, Battalion 184, Tower 1, Engine 1, Engine 2, 541 West Central Street, Dunkin' Donuts, the Central Station Fire Alarm. Alpha Fire, Shitstorm, Battalion 1, 84, Tower 1, Engine 1, Engine 2, 541 West Central Street, Dunkin' Donuts, the Central Station Fire Alarm.

0: Echo 5, Battalion 1's on the way, 541 West Central for the final up.
1: Battalion 1, I have you responding. 541 West Central Street, Dunkin' Donuts. Gonna be some burnt bacon. No fire. Store does not need to be evacuated. There's very little smoke.
0: Okay, you can reduce the assignment to engine 2 of station 2 and myself only.
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0: we'll be responding. 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

0: Tranquil 5, Battalion 1's on arrival. There's nothing showing, I'll take command.
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0: Confirmed from burnt food. 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

0: Sierra 20 to 88.
1: Yeah, go ahead. 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
0: Christy, I'll fly down to help you. 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
1: Two. It's one of those white buses.
0: Receive white bus.
2: 5 seconds left.

8822. 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

0: idiot control. 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
1: That's the problem. If you said you wouldn't be able to tow it, I told them they just need to push it out.
0: Perfect. 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

0: Can I change the address to 6 Elm Street, please?
1: 5388.
2: Good morning.
1: What's it? Could that possibly be bus 5 by any chance?
0: Stand by. Bus 2. This is bus 2.
1: With the agent.

0: 8854. Apparently, this is bus 5. Bus 5 ran into problems, so 2 is taking the route for both 2 and 5. Yeah, so that is bus 5.
1: Roger that. Thanks, Ben.

0: Sierra 20 to Tango Control.
1: Control.
0: I'm not having any, like, recent seller from the DPW on my phone for this bus. Can you give him a call and tell him we need another bus up here at 6 on and possibly a way to get this bus out of here?
1: Please, do you want me to contact DPW?
0: Hold the phone. That bus just got freed. Let's see if it gets out.
1: What do you think?

0: 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The van is clear. It's on its way. Hello.
1: Hi, 3 heads as well. Thank you.

0: Until the 3/24. This is your control Oscar 88. Good. Any DPW contact is still?
1: I'm sorry, say again, please.
0: Do you still want DPW contacted?
1: No, thank you, sir. We were able to get the bus removed. We can clear this up.
0: Please do.

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1: Get any calls for it in the area of 162 Lincoln Street. There's a DMV. She's off the side of the road. Good amount. She's got AAA coming. Not a hazard.
2: What do you think? 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
0: quick. 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

0: 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Radio check.
1: Okay, Romeo
0: 30, how do you read? Loud and clear. Just be advised, I don't know how this is queued over there, but this is the radio for Charter School. It'll be here all the time.
1: Great, Steve. Cummins is showing us Oscar 6-7. But noted.
0: Good morning, Roger. Thank you.

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1: just realized gonna have Partridge Street closed from Maple to Gilroy Circle for a detail.
0: All right.

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1: Okay.

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The 84-year-old male partying, stroke-like symptoms, difficulty speaking. Gonna be sitting on a bench out front. A4 is on. 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
1: 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We'll be ALS to Landmark. 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

0: 2, Franklin Fire, OB off 9, Forest Parkway. 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
1: The shipping dock. The RP says we respond to the direction to the patient.

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Franklin Fire, ready to shift alarm, engine 153, plane 3 to the fire alarm.

Engine 1's on. Engine 1, I have you on for 53, 53 Plains Street for the fire alarm. No smoke, no fire reported.

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1: 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They do have security going that way as well, but there is going to be a delay with Franklin Fire. You need to get a mutual aid rescue.
2: 73 has it. 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

0: 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A1 will be obtaining a refusal here. 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
1: You able to take that Jobel response with Medway so I can continue on my inspection?
0: That's affirmative. We'll start towards Jobel Court.
1: Okay, thank you.
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0: 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I got an emergency signal.

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We'll be clear with a refusal, AMA. A1, are you clear with a refusal, AMA?

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Make sure it sounds like you're using my verbal word, I know. Hey, Lennox Angel, studio world being kick. From Apple Lawrence here, 7122-1575, Gregory, Jim Petro, dad of one Michael Wayne in Plainville. Should be operating a black town country Chrysler, Matchedge 3, Charlie Big 60067, 3CVK67. Gregory left his home at about 8:15 this morning without his cell phone. He left his cigarettes and coffee, and his mom is worried about his well-being. Gregory does have a history of hallucinations and drug use. They found stuff, check well-being, contact Plainville.

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0: Going to traffic stop, Summer Street at Chocomo, Rhode Island Ranch, Romeo, Juliet, 420, RJ, 420. Operator is going to be Rhode Island License Number 4017-8319. 4017-8319, to be verbal to that RO for 9018.
1: Roger, thanks.

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0: 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Like I said, verbal 9018.
2: 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I don't want to. I mean, it's not a character.

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0: Going traffic stop in front of 483 Wash. I'm sorry, 483 Summer Street. 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Romeo Whiskey 6925. 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

open fire medical shift alarm, A4 engine 2, 87 High Bank Road for the trauma. Track the fire with a medical shift alarm, A4 engine 2, 87 High Bank Road for the trauma.

E2 is on responding. E4, have you on responding? 87 High Bank Road with a 94-year-old female fall with a gash to her shin. She's going to be elevated with an unwitnessed fall. On responding, 87, that's 87 High Bank Road, with a 94-year-old female. Unwitnessed fall, has a gash to the leg. Could be front door at that location.

0: Maxwell sounds irreparable, and I mean, so... Well, I mean, it was for a 13-year-old white male, Isaiah Staples. Last seen at the middle school in Mansfield at approximately 7:17 this morning. Are you heading to the woods? Last seen wearing a white camel hoodie, black sweatpants, driving a white socks and a backpack. Phone has not been on in 48 hours. Juvenile to be entered and the NCIC is missing.
1: All
0: entered outlets. 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
1: is located.
0: Stop.
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0: Details.

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0: to Deepwater Franklin Patrol. There's going to be a motor vehicle accident, Oak Street, at the entrance of the senior center. I just came across it. Give me 1 second. I'll get info for you if you can start the sector car.
1: Thank you.

0: 很少的，谢谢小文。You got me 5-4 message.
1: Sorry.
0: Thank you, thank you.
1: Hey, this is 6-7. I'm at the high school if you want, I can take that for you. I'm good. I'm pulling through right now. Thank you. Appreciate it.
0: Control,
1: I'll be going off in there, I'll let you know.
0: Copy.

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1: 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Actually, the sector car just arrived. I'll hand over the information to him.
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0: Vehicle 1 is NAS 4, Tango Xtra Bravo 74, 4 TXB 74, RO is the operator, and the passenger.
1: CF551186666S,
0: 551186666. Vehicle 2 is NAS 767, Romeo 04. 767RZ4, name and date of birth for the operator.
1: Go
0: ahead. Last name is Yankee Alpha Sierra Uniform Tango Oscar Victor India Charlie Hotel, first name of Bradley, 214-1993.
1: Thank you.

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1: Thank you.

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1: We're on responding.
0: A2, I've got responding 750 Union Street at advocates for the 36-year-old female, cardiac issues.

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shift alarm, neutral E to the town of Midway, the Tower 1, 39 Main Street, the fire alarm. That's Franklin Fire with a mutual aid response to the town of Midway for Tower 1, 39 Main Street to the fire alarm.

the fire to the tower. You can cancel permit waiver. They no longer need the response. Again, Franklin Fire to the tower.

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0: Tower 1, checking to see if you got the cancellation. 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Tower did copy that. Well said, thank you.
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0: Can you just update the CAD? It's going to be 64 Milliken, not 69.
1: Receive. His license goes 69, Milliken 64 is showing us a business.
0: Received. I'll swing back around and try 69.
1: Receive, 86. Yeah, his license goes 69, Milliken Ave, apartment number 5. 54, Milliken, front door to the Evergreen Center.
0: Please see, book 86 and 85 back on that front. Thank you.
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1: 三钟。
0: 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Nobody was home when he was served.
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0: 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I'll be clear. 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
1: Trying to confirm that a Lincoln Street student walked home and got home safely. 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

0: yacht responding. 12 East West Central Street. 42 Carmen VA. Unknown injuries.
1: Franklin Fire, medical shut the alarm. 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A1. 7. Domino Way to the sick party. Franklin Fire, medical shut the alarm. 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A1. 7. Domino Way to the sick party.
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1: Good, 67, yeah, I'm steady, pretty heavy in the number as well.
0: Appreciate it. Vehicle 1 is mass 2, Kilo Zulu Tango 37, 2KZT 37, owner operator. Disregard, it's actually a different operator, mass ON, Sierra 11601152S, 11601152. And vehicle 2 is mass 7, Charlie Alpha 3517CA 351, operated by mass ON, Sierra Alpha 958-1049SA 958-1049. And there's no injuries up there.
1: Copy two, no injuries.

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1: Go ahead.
2: Last name Johnson, first name Lily, L-I-L-L-Y. DOB of 5/28/2009, 10 Blackmore Street, Bellingham.
1: Okay, what was the DOB? 5/28/2009. 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

0: 对于，
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2: Entering into two.
3: We have a two vehicle MVA here. Some fluids in the roadway. We'll be applying speedy dry. We're evaluating three for injuries. We'll keep you updated.
2: Totally gonna be applying speed dry, evaluating three. We'll advise.

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1: Ricky, you copy that status?

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0: Tow is on scene for one vehicle, other vehicle is operational. Refusals retained, paint on the patients will be clear.

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1: Control.
0: I'm clear for not to stop. It's going to be verbal 89.9 to the RO.
1: Control, this 76, did you copy my last transmission?
0: Negative, go ahead.
1: That red is expired, and if it's the 73-year-old male at a Littleton, he's canceled.
0: It's going to be Rhode Island registration on Massachusetts.
1: Okay.

0: 对待上。
1: control. Please leave a
2: message for a missing student. I'm going to be headed down to Washington Street School. I'll advise by everything further.
1: Receive.

0: being short of 5'3", is that the K to 2 or the 3 to 5?
1: Give me 3 to 5.
0: Appreciate it.

0: 67 control. Control. Both vehicles were towed. Damage over. Report the fall. Cliff.
1: Received. Control.
2: I'm out of the school. We may have that student on the wrong bus, but I'll confirm as I...
1: Received. Control to 6788.
0: 67.
1: 88. 38 Pond Street, the business is building there. Report of an EDP, 15-year-old male stormed out of his therapy session, made suicidal statements, unknown means. He's currently with his mother, trying to calm him down in the parking lot.
0: 67 out.
3: Got it.
4: 76 control.
1: Control.
4: I'll be heading to Pond Street with

0: I think that's true.
1: Well,
0: we do have that student probation that we have back here. You can clear that call. I'll be standing by to make sure we have a couple of the students that get to the right place.
1: Received. Do you need a huge number for this incident?
0: Yes, sir. Thank you.
1: Received. 67, control. Control.
2: You are 38 on the street in the parking lot, you said?
1: Affirmative. Last known location, they were in the parking lot.
2: Appreciate it. Who am I looking for? What's the kid's name?
1: Kid's name's gonna be Cameron. They might be a neat pink Jeep Wrangler now.
2: Shoot. Anything can help you out.
1: Appreciate
2: it. Sure, I'm back.

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0: Dispatcher 76, respond please.
1: Hey, go again with that, the radio came in muffled.
0: Dispatcher 76, respond please.

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1: Control.
0: Multiple units on scene, I'll be clear.
1: Appreciate it.

0: 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Take a rescue, please.
1: Received.

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1: Could you open that call back up? 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I have a name and date of birth. Ready?
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2: Received.
1: And starting mileage is going to be 64714.2. That's 64714.2. You're done.
2: Received 1618.

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1: 32, you're responding. 38 Palm Street. Be on scene requesting eval. 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
0: Engine 2 is on scene, 38 points.
1: 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Responding, 25 Lincoln, can you see the rear entrance of the building? So I'll take you to the third floor. I'll be unsure if anyone's home with him.

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1: 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The party's being transported to Section 12. 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I have to clear. Control.
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2: That's good, move them safely. You can show me clear.
1: Richard, I'm just confirming, I forget if you said, did you need a report on this order?

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1: for... Intro.
0: I apologize, I had some cruiser radio issues. If you could just note in the cab notes that it was student on the wrong bus, I do not need a case number this time.
1: Present.
0: Intro.
1: Intro.
0: We'll try one more time. You can just note that it was the wrong bus. I don't need a case number at this time. You can show me clear.
1: Receive.
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0: Intersection of West Central Street and Franklin Village Drive. In the median there, a caller reporting a woman panhandling.
1: Receive.
0: She's going to be on the island on the entrance to Franklin Village Drive.

0: the shift alarm, A1 engine 2, 65 16th Street, the Enclave, apartment 223, the sick person. Breaking fire with a medical shift alarm for A1 and engine 2, 650 16th Street at the Enclave, apartment 223, the sick person.
1: Responding.
0: The Enclave of Franklin, apartment 223 at 656 King Street. The 92-year-old female resident there has a wound that appears to be infected on her left leg.
1: Over there, we're in the middle of switching over engine 2 and engine 4.

responding with A1 656 King Street, the Enclave, apartment 223 for the 92-year-old female with a infected leg wound. At

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Appreciate it.

0: in a semi for a bull run, by the way. Bull on a medley from Massbridge, 4 Foxtrot November Echo 18. It's 4 FNE 18. Operated by the owner of David Philbrick. Emily does have PC to arrest for a domestic assault battery. Should be traveling home from his work in Watertown this evening. Located stuffled in contact medley PD.
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0: 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Residents reporting she's trying to cash a security deposit given by the landlord, and it bounced twice. Wants to speak to an officer about it.
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1: Good.
0: 444 East Central Street. Now it's just turning into the town hall parking lot. RP states there's a truck all over the road. It's a black Chevy. It's Connecticut plates. Bravo X-ray 49739.
1: Control, say that again.
0: The parking lot of the town hall, RP states there was a reckless black Chevy. He's driving all over the road with low speeds to Connecticut plate. Bravo X-ray 49739.
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0: Connecticut 217-644-899.
1: Appreciate that. Goes back to the owner of the vehicle, Frank VL.
0: Appreciate you're going to attach him. We're out with him right now.
1: Appreciate you. Check's okay. He's valid. The S number out of mass. No wants, no bump.
0: Appreciate it. Thank you.

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1: Control.
0: Party checks out. 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

0: control the 7-4. Are you also with that call on the border?
1: Go ahead, please.
0: Go again.

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Yep, Donald, okay. Track 15 with a medical shift alarm, A1 engine 1, 123 Glen Meadow Road. Yep, Donald.

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They now upgraded to respiratory, 47-year-old female. They have abdominal pain, not breathing normal for themselves.

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They are a cancer patient.

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0: 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Answering A1.
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1: control。
0: Can you do me a favor? Can you just cross-reference the ERP with the license there?
1: I just don't have the homeowner yet. It was the neighbor calling on behalf. If you can get her name, what's your own scene, I'll cross-reference.
0: Thank you.
1: Angel 1, have you on responding 675, that's 675 Oak Street for the house lockout.

0: Control 7476.
1: 76.
0: Okay. 65 Pond Street. RP standing, roommate's making verbal threats to him, saying that he wants to kill the RP. It is an ongoing issue. Can hear the roommate outside screaming. 56, you're gonna make your way there as well.

0: copy left?
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Charlie is responding. The RP is going to be at Thomas Emery. The party stream is going to be Joe, unsure on the last name. Does have a firearm in the house. Currently no weapons on either person.

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1: 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Just verbal at this time. Leave the RP hung up.

0: Engineer 15, traffic control. I'm out. And what's the call on Oak Street right now? Fire's on.
1: Hey, house walkouts. Yeah. Neighbor called, states, party trailer keys.
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Engine 4 is clear. Engine 4, have you clear over West Central?

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0: 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You can locate an attachment, please.
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1: Control.
0: Can you recategorize this as a noise complaint? It was a tenant living in the house playing loud music. All parties have been advised to be clear.

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1: Control.
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1: Richie, what was my college right again?
0: Come back, what you just said? I have a lot of deal with that one.
1: What code you wanted me to use for the incident?
0: Civil complaint.

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That's Franklin Fire with a medical assist alarm, engine 1 and a mutual aid ambulance, 25 Lincoln Street.

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1: Engine 1, have you on responding with a mutual aid ambulance? Looks like it's going to be Norfolk tonight. 25 Lincoln Street. That's 25 Lincoln for a 78-year-old male with a fall.

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